0: me a favor. 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
0: are music. De 80s en 90s tot 2000. We are music. Nostalgie. Nummer 1539.

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To write the rhyme in line, others a cool breeze. Keeping on it, on it, on it, on.

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2: Salzburg, January 27th, Wolfgang Amadeus is born. 1761, at the age of 5, Amadeus begins composing. 1773, he writes his first piano concerto. 1782, Wolfgang Amadeus Mozart marries Constance Weber. 1784, Wolfgang Amadeus Mozart becomes a Freemason. 1791, Mozart composes the

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2: We are 80s. We are 90s. We are
1: nostalgie. De 80s en 90s top 2000.
2: Replay.
1: Nummer 1668.

people and places as we'd like them to be. But you know what truth is? It's that little baby you're holding, and it's that man you fought with this morning, the same one you're going to make love with tonight.